feel good. How much time I got? Oh yeah, I'm all right. I'm all right. Look here, take it right back. Come here for a minute, Eric. We got to do this thing right, man. You know, I'm the showstopper.

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Hi, this is Beth Hart, and you're listening to Baobab.

Houston. Oh, you better walk right. 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No, you better not fight. 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He gonna carry you down. Oh, when the jury finds you guilty,

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She brought jumpin' to the whole wide world, Lord. She was a mighty fine gal. She brought it in the morning, just a little before day.

I don't think it's right. And you don't know what's wrong. My heart keeps asking me, just where do we belong?

0: other people say. Stop living in the past.
1: But when there's nothing left, it's your memory that lasts.
0: It's later than you think.

quote scripture with everything we say. Be baptized in a river.

0: album, and I think it came out beautifully.
1: Did you ever have the chance to play on stage with Freddie before he passed away?
0: Oh yeah, yeah, quite a few times. In fact, when he first came to England, he stayed at my apartment, and you know, we spent a lot of time together. And over the years, you know, I got to jam with him. If he was in town, like in Los Angeles, and I was around, so you know, I would come and play keyboards with him.

0: Beatles.
1: Yes.
0: So is that good old rock and blues something that can bring us to the atmosphere of your recent gigs and what we can expect in Poland, in Warsaw?
1: Oh, absolutely, yes. The whole album is just an absolute joy. And the lineup of Rocky, Greg, Jay and Tom is just pretty amazing live. So I think you're in for a great treat.
0: But you will not bring Maggie again with you to Poland.
1: No, it's too much going on at home to contemplate that. No, we just travel around with it. But, you know, if we do recordings and she's around, obviously going to put her on there.